for a while back in the early days. Till we turned it into more of a podcast rather than a live Friday, then Wednesday, I do believe. And just took a look at the shows on the internet. They're still all available right the way back from episode 1 on that day, the 26th of April.

It's Alex Lee. It's Take It, the Vital version from Italy.

anniversary on this episode. First one was 26th of April 2013. Massive thank you for all the stations that have supported us over the years. A couple of you up for a long, long time. I think Dance Radio UK since near the beginning. Big thank you to each and every one of the stations that have supported us at all. Really, really appreciate it, of course. And still going strong, stronger than ever. We're getting thousands of downloads every 2 weeks. And thousands of listeners across the airwaves as well. And

catch these lot out there in Ibiza with us for the 17th to the 24th of May. Slip back in time. It's going to be so good.

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Right now we're live. Mr. Chim's at the helm. We're riding it till 10 p.m. D3EP.com. The Nurture Show, episode 46.

edition. Next week, taking you through episode 47. We've got to format 696. Look out for a heavy hitter show. He don't pull no punches, I'm telling ya. Squeeze a couple more in. T3EP.com right now. At Mr. Chimps UKG.

So this one, the last one on this week's episode. You've been locked into the Notion Show on the Big Bad Deep Radio Network. 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

It is the full length version. I haven't played the full length version for a while, but we'd let it breathe on this episode of World of Rave. It's 414.

0: 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Getting very, very busy. Won't be long till we sell out.
1: Time to eat strawberries.
0: Have a fantastic week. 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

welcome to World of Rave, episode 391. We're taking it back to 93 for the next 60 minutes. 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
2: Charles was right. 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We're all gonna die. All of us.
3: We're not gonna die.
2: Scotty! 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

0: We're not gonna die. 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We're not gonna die.
1: I don't wanna die. You're not gonna leave me, are you?

Welcome to Slips House, episode 176. Some of you may know I've been over in Ibiza. We've slipped back in time for the past week or so, which means I've been extremely busy over in Ibiza, which has been nice. So, thank you to everybody who came and partied with us on the White Isle last week. Straight after our event, I went and played for one more time Ibiza in San Antonio's Eden Super Club. I'm recording my set just for you. So, I'm going to give you a spin on this show. Hope you enjoy.

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Have a fantastic week. Much love and speak soon. 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

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Have a fantastic week. Much love.

De A, de A, de V, de I, de L, de Marvel. 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

Phonetics, Hiding in Plain Sight. Impact on the remix of this one is out right now. Go cop the album, 27 months, the remixes. Some absolute surefire tracks on that one. RiddlerRecords.com. Go check it out.

0: That's right, Chibs. Mind of a Dragon, Body Shot. 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D3EP.com. 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
1: One of my favourite tracks from last year. Black Habit, Sleep Talker, the talented Soul Lector on the remix. 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

absolutely off the rizzle. Don't forget, come and join us right here and right now. Time check, just gone past 10 past 2, Sunday afternoon. It is heavy.

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Brum Crew. 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
1: We love this one, Kobe J, Tia Minister. Track entitled Your Love, Catch Them Man Down. No set in Nottingham. It's gonna be bad Saturday, trust.

We're going to get into a track from Para and get into the end of the show right now. Big respect to everyone once again for locking in. Covering man like Wisco tonight, probably is probably not recovered from Spread Love, to be honest with you. So it looks like, yeah, you know, I got you back though, Whisk. I got you back. Don't worry about that. It's the Gnosis Show, episode 44, business. Para walked away.

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0: with. 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Listen to the album, be up all night. DJ Ping and Ty rocks the party, so just
1: this is the

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It's the sounds of Ice Cream Tea. 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

0: first coming out, of course.
1: Yeah, don't.
0: Brilliant stuff. Old World of 8419.

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As I said, been digging very, very deep. Catch up with me over at slipmat.net. You know the socials.

0: 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So hit it up.
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